0: i Cat Weekend.
1: I just wanna dance all night, have a little fun, I think I might.
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But if the boss is cranky, then she won't thank me and I won't be happy.

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I'm trying to be gentle, but I've way too much force. You wish you had silver, and you wish you had gold.

had almost unparalleled access to a worldwide audience for a politician. And now Tracy Chapman comes on with a solo talking about a revolution.